0: Hi, everyone. Thank you for being with us here at KALER Radio 106.5 FM. And today we want to invite everyone that is listening to us in the surrounding areas of Austin to come to our church. We're having a mega house of peace. And in a little while, I'll start explaining what is a mega house of peace. But I want you to come to 9795 Dessau Road in Austin, Texas, 78754. And it's here in Mita. So you can come and celebrate not just what is a house of peace. So a house of peace is where you come and you receive the word of God and you fellowship with someone that is there in the house of peace. A house of peace is like a mini church, but a lesser thing than that, where you have more communion, more fellowship with more. You can, you know, speak to the person that is right there beside you. You have that communion of knowing that person while they're ministering the word of God. If you have a need, they pray for you as well. So it's more close, a close-knit family per se. So we want to encourage you and motivate you to, you know, participate. So when you come to our church tonight, it's a big celebration of this house of peace where we will share the word of God. Well, there's a praise, where there's a worship, where not only the word of God will be shared, but you will be imparted into your own self and your own being of where you're going through. And people here are, you know, equipped to pray for you, to pray for your needs, to pray for whatever you may be going through or confronting. Be a young person, be alone, be that you're married. You come here and you receive the word of God. You receive what God has for you. If you need restoration, if you need something in your body, if you're sick, it's tonight's the night. Tonight's the night for you to come, put everything aside, for you to come and receive the word of God. Because after that, it is called a celebration of different nations. All people around the world, we're here united to serve a living God. So we come, whether from Mexico, Honduras, Guatemala, wherever you may be, from the U.S., wherever, whatever country you represent, here in Austin, Texas, we're celebrating the nations. We're celebrating that we're serving a living God, a God of the now, a God that restores, a God that uplifts. If you are going through depression, anxiety, whatever you may be facing that you don't know what else to do, well, this is your answer. Today is your day for you to come and receive the outpour that God wants to have upon you and your family. If you're a young person that is listening to me right now, come and receive the word of God. Come and receive the outpour. If you're tired, if you're feeling anxious, if you can't sleep at night, if you're depending on pills, if you're depending on something else to fill you, to fill that void, but then the next day you're still with that void, well, this is your opportunity to come and receive. So this is what we're having today. All of us are gathered here because the Houses of Peace take place all over in Austin, Texas, and in Lockhart, and Leander, and Pflugerville, all over. So when you come tonight, it's all of us united to serve, to worship, to praise a living God. And you're going to see that all the nations are united. So we welcome you to come tonight and receive the word of God. So don't stay home, but come and with that expectancy that if you're yearning for something different, well, come and experiment God. If you haven't experienced him before, if you don't have that encounter, if you have not had that experience with him before, or you left the path of God for whatever reasons, but come tonight. Come and have that expectancy. Have an open mind. Have that heart that's, you know, receptive to what God has for you. Because this is a new season, not only for your life, but for your family. If you're married, for your marriage. If you have kids, for your own kids. So this is the opportunity that we are offering. As a church, we're extending it to the whole, you know, the four points of Austin, Texas, the counties, all over Austin. So we're asking you to come and be present, come and receive the word of God. And then afterwards, we're going to have fellowship after the service so you can come and meet different people from all over the world. So you can come and have communion with everyone and fellowship, and you can hear their testimonies, and you can hear how God has been faithful. Because tonight we are going to be sharing testimonies of how God has shown up. So that's what it's all about. It's God shows up. It's not in our own timing, but it's in God's timing. And he shows up and shows up with grand entrance. So when he comes, so you can come and hear not only what I'm telling you, but you can hear the human being that's going to be up there on the altar, the real person telling you about their life and how God showed up and did what he had to do in their life, whether it be a miracle, whether it be a restoration in their marriage, their kids came back in the path of God. They left the drugs. They left alcohol. Their finances were restored and are healthy again. So tonight is the night where God has something amazing for you. So this is the opportunity for you to come and experience what is a house of peace and what do we do in a house of peace. You know, it's like that term Bible study, but here in our ministry, we call it House of Peace because it is a house of peace. You should, you know, supposed to feel peace, happiness, joy. That's what House of Peace is all about. For you to enter into a home, into an apartment, wherever you may go, and to feel the connection of God and feel the rest that God has for your life, for your family. So this is the day that the Lord has made for you to come and receive. Just put everything aside. If you're just getting off of work, put it on your GPS and come over here and receive what God has for you. Maybe you attempted many things and they have not been successful. Well, then give God the opportunity. Give him a chance to do what he needs to do in your life. All we ask from all of us is for us to surrender. All we have to do is surrender our lives, surrender our own will, for his will to be done into our lives. So we ask you to come tonight. Just put everything aside and receive. You're going to, you know, feel the joy, feel the warmth that God has for you. He's like waiting for us to come and his name to be exalted. So whatever problem that you may be confronting, it is handled here because God is present. God is the God of the now, not of the yesterday, but he continues to do miracles. He continues to move whatever situation that you may be confronting. So we ask you to come. So again, 9795 Dessau Road in Austin, Texas. And it's MIRA, Ministerio Internacional Restauración Austin, which is Ministry International Restoration Austin. And it's abbreviated MIRA. So you can come and you just feel the joy when you enter into, not only before you enter into the temple, but when you're parking your car, you can already sense that God is already moving. So just have that expectancy that, God, I need the miracle. I need for you to show up. I need for you to restore my house. I need for you to restore my finances. I need for my children to come back to the presence of God. I need for my husband to get to know you, for my wife to get to know you, for whatever you may be going through trials or tribulations, through courts, whatever you may be facing, or you're in the hospital. God is a God of miracles. God is a God that when you say, Lord, do what you need to do in my life, and he will do it. He will do it. Just let him in and allow him to do what he needs to do in your life. So I motivate you. I encourage you. So when you call here at the radio station at 512-910-8000, you call and they can connect you to whatever house of peace that you may live in whatever part of Austin. They can connect you to the nearby house of peace so you can be connected and be closer, like an inner circle, where you get to know the people more intimate, like a family. So you become a family of that house of peace. So it's more intimate, you fellowship, you not only share the word, like I was saying previously, but you also, you know, you tell them what you're going through. You discuss your petition or whatever you're burdened of that day or of that week or your family, whatever you're confronting. So we encourage you, we motivate you. If you're not able to call but you're able to text, you can text at 512-402-2438. So you can send a text and they can connect you to any house of peace around the city of Austin so you can be connected and you can, you know, just have that outpour of the living God into your life. So again, I'm going to share the phone number, 512-910-8000. So I encourage you, I motivate you. So tonight, just come and have that expectancy. We welcome you to the house of God. If you have nothing to do, but you already attend, you know, you have your own house of worship, you attend your own church, that's fine. But just come and just be a guest at our house. So just be a guest at our house. So we invite you, we encourage you. The service has already begun, but it's not too late for you to arrive. So we'll see you in a little bit. Thank you so much for listening.
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